0: on bail. There's still significant police activity at and around the military base used by the US, but former Met Police Chief Superintendent Dal Babu thinks the situation's calmer than it was.
1: Common sense would tell you that if there was something serious happening, these people would not be released very quickly in the way they have been. They may still be offences that have been committed, but we're not in the territory that we were.
0: The Iranian embassy's described claims Iran was involved as unfounded and malicious. The Home Secretary's vowed to restore order and control to the immigration and asylum system. Shabana Mahmood says her reforms that take effect from next month will tackle the small boats crisis and give British people a sense of fairness. There will also be student and work sponsorship schemes. Speaking at the party's conference in Liverpool, she outlined how the new system will work.
2: As we tackle the gangs and reduce the incentives that draw people here illegally, we are also opening new capped, safe and legal routes. We will begin accepting applications from charities and non-profits to sponsor refugees.
0: Meanwhile, the Prime Minister is planning to create a new publicly owned Great British Grid in a bid to bring down energy costs. Andy Burnham will announce the creation of the new body at his speech to the Labour Party conference later. AI that analyses speech could be used to screen people for type 2 diabetes. Experts have developed a tool to detect verbal changes linked to the condition. SpaceX's Starship rocket has splashed down in the Pacific Ocean after orbiting the Earth for about 3 hours. The mission was supposed to last 10, but ended early. And Northern Ireland remain unbeaten in the Nations League after a goalless draw with Hungary. The result means they're on 4 points in their group. That's the latest from the Sky News Centre. I'm AJ Walsh.

by candlelight, I find insight, fundamental movement. So when it's black, this insomniac, take an original tack, keep the beast in my nature under ceaseless attack. I get no sleep, I can't get no sleep.

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2: From the Sky News Centre at 2. Counter-terror police are facing calls to reveal more information about a suspected plot targeting a Gloucestershire military base used by the US. Five men arrested near RAF Fairford 2 days ago are out on bail, a cordon remains around three vans. Head of Counter-Terrorism Policing Assistant Commissioner Lawrence Taylor says every line is being pursued.
3: We are considering this from every possible angle, including that this may be actively committed by proxies or individuals either knowingly or unknowingly working on behalf of a foreign state.
2: The Home Secretary has announced she'll reopen new routes for refugees to settle in the UK. Shabana Mahmood told the Labour Party conference around a quarter would be Palestinians and women and girls from Afghanistan.

0: Reform UK's leader is claiming Channel 4 should face action over its allegations against the party.
1: Clearly Channel 4 have broken the law in a very serious way. In a very, very serious way. Trying to get illicit donations. And as far as the comments the two of them made, well, you know, there was some loose pub talk.
0: Nigel Farage has defended himself and two former Reform staff following the broadcaster's release of undercover footage earlier this month. Police are investigating whether foreign funding rules were broken. A spokesperson for Channel 4 says its investigation was rigorously verified. Emergency services say a fire that killed a woman and her three children on Merseyside was caused by a lithium-ion battery. They say it highlights the danger of the batteries, which are normally found in e-scooters and e-bikes. It's understood Manchester City chief executive Ferran Soriano has told a meeting of fellow club chiefs that their fight against 115 Premier League charges could take years to conclude. Neither side have commented on the reports. And a storm developing in the mid-Atlantic could be the cause of the warm weather we're experiencing. Forecasters say it could get as high as 27 degrees around London later. That's the latest.

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2: From the Sky News Centre at 3, counter-terror police are facing calls to reveal more about a suspected plot targeting a Gloucestershire military base. Five men arrested near RAF Fairford 2 days ago are out on bail. Major General Chip Chapman is a former senior British military advisor. He spoke about President Trump's reaction.
3: One of the foundational principles of American foreign policy since 1945 has been cooperative security with allies. We've got a mercurial president at the moment. You're never really sure where he stands on that, but it's good to see that he was sort of fairly complimentary.
2: The PM's planning to create a new publicly owned Great British Grid in a bid to bring down energy costs. Andy Burnham will announce the new body in his speech to the Labour Party conference later. The Chancellor says the UK is preparing for the US to potentially stop diesel exports. The price of diesel has hit an all-time high at just short of £2 a litre. The case of a woman accused of murdering her 3 children in the US returns to court later. Lindsay Clancy admits strangling them at their Massachusetts home in 2023, but her lawyers argue she had postpartum psychosis. The next steps will be laid out after a mistrial was declared with one holdout juror. Those on the 12-person jury shared their thoughts on that.
4: He was very arrogant. He really did not take anything that anybody said.
5: He had reasonable doubt. He admitted he had reasonable doubt.

0: would not interact with us. We read to him on numerous occasions the definition of reasonable doubt.
1: In sport, Northern Ireland remain unbeaten in the Nations League after a goalless draw with Hungary. The results mean they're on 4 points in their group. And fictional characters like Peppa Pig and Mr. Bean are encouraging international students to study in the UK. In a survey, more than 4 in 5 admit that British culture played a part in their decision, while more than 3 in 5 claim British music influenced their choice. That's the latest. I'm AJ Walsh.

candy-colored clown they call the Sandman tiptoes to my room every night, and just to sprinkle stardust and to whisper, go to

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2: From the Sky News Centre at 4, the Defence Secretary says it's too early to make decisions about who was behind a suspected terror plot at RAF Fairford in Gloucestershire. Police say they're looking at whether hostile states were involved. Iran's embassy in London's rejected any involvement. Five British nationals who were arrested have been released on bail. Residents like Selina have been allowed to return home.
3: More concerned than I have been for the last 25 years. And we've lived here for a long time, so when Iraq first kicked off, you know, we were aware then. It's always something in the back of your mind. But now, yeah, it's super scary.
2: Andy Burnham will tell Labour members that hope comes from honesty in his first address to its annual conference as Prime Minister. He's expected to tackle issues like youth unemployment and public control of utilities. A public-owned Great British Energy Grid has also been announced. Here's what people in Liverpool want to hear.
4: The usual one, isn't it? Immigration.
5: I guess an Irish border poll is important to me.
6: What I want him to hear is what he'll do for social care, because it really is wicked, some of the things that happen to people.
7: Well, I'd like to hear that he's going to raise the tax threshold to at least 15,000, at least.
2: Crimes involving trespassing on tracks caused nearly 5 months of delays to passengers last year. Network Rail says this included incidents of cable theft, vandalism and obstruction. It's working with the British Transport Police to identify culprits faster. Artificial intelligence that analyses speech could be used to screen people for type 2 diabetes. Experts have developed a tool to detect verbal changes linked to the condition. Manchester City chief executive Ferran Soriano has told other club bosses that the fight against 115 Premier League charges could take years to resolve. Neither side have commented on reports of alleged financial rule breaches. And a storm developing in the mid-Atlantic could be the cause of the remarkably warm weather we're experiencing for this time of year. Forecasters say it could get as high as 27 Celsius around London later. That's the latest.

0: 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So are we.
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2: From the Sky News Centre at 5, detectives are continuing to investigate who was responsible for a suspected terror plot in Gloucestershire. Five British men in their 20s who were arrested near RAF Fairford 2 days ago are out on bail. There's still significant police activity at and around the military base used by the US, but former Met Police Chief Superintendent Dal Babu thinks the situation's calmer than it was.
3: Common sense would tell you that if there was something serious happening, these people would not be released very quickly in the way they have been. They may still be offences that have been committed, but we're not in the territory that we were.
2: The Iranian embassies described claims Iran was involved as unfounded and malicious. The Prime Minister's pledge to tackle issues that politicians usually avoid when he addresses Labour's party conference this afternoon. Andy Burnham's speech to members is his first in the top job. A new poll shared with Sky suggests most people don't believe allegations made about the King in Earl Spencer's book. The survey by Delta Poll shows 45% of people thought claims that the then Prince Charles was giddily elated after Diana's death were false. Our royal correspondent Laura Bundock has more.
4: When asked if they thought the King was doing a good job, 62% thought he was, which has remained fairly stable. Now, this is, of course, just one poll, but with the war of words that erupted, according to these results, his popularity has been pretty unaffected.
2: Campaigners warn wildlife crimes against species like hedgehogs, badgers and seals are going unpunished. There were over 2,000 reports of incidents last year, but a conviction rate of less than 2%. Shop inflation slowed this month as retailers ramped up promotions to drive demand. The British Retail Consortium says prices were 1.4% up on a year ago, down from August's growth of 1.5%. And fictional characters like Peppa Pig, Harry Potter and Mr. Bean are driving international students to study here. In a survey, more than 4 in 5 admit British culture played a part in their decision.

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2: From the Sky News Centre at 6. The US Secretary of State says a foreign actor was involved in the suspected bomb plot at RAF Fairford. Marco Rubio also claims a lot of people are disturbed that five men arrested over the incident in Gloucestershire have been released on bail. Iran's denied any involvement. Major General Chip Chapman, a former senior British military adviser, thinks it's encouraging that President Trump has praised the police response.
3: One of the foundational principles of American foreign policy since 1945 has been cooperative security with allies. We've got a mercurial president at the moment. You're never really sure where he stands on that, but it's good to see that he was sort of fairly complimentary.
2: Andy Burnham will use his first party conference speech as Prime Minister later to promise an end to politics as usual. The Labour leaders expected to set out plans for free social care in England, youth unemployment measures and a newly publicly owned energy grid. Is what these people in Liverpool want to hear.
4: The usual one, isn't it? Immigration.
5: I guess an Irish border poll is important to me.
6: What I want him to hear is what he'll do for social care, because it really is wicked, some of the things that happen to people.
7: Well, I'd like to hear that he's going to raise the tax threshold to at least 15,000, at least.
2: AI that analyses speech could be used to screen people for type 2 diabetes. Experts have developed a tool to detect verbal changes linked to the condition. It's understood Manchester City chief executive Ferran Soriano has told other club bosses the fight against 115 Premier League charges could take years to resolve. Neither side have commented on reports of alleged financial rule breaches. Northern Ireland remain unbeaten in the Nations League after a goalless draw with Hungary. There are 4 points in their group. And forecasters say London could see highs of up to 27 Celsius today. Temperatures in some areas may not drop below 18 degrees overnight, which could make it one of the warmest late September evenings.

goosebumps, but it's alright. Got a Grey Goose for a good price, and I mixed that with coconut ice. 2 a.m. and I'm in town, dancing in the street like I'm Chris Brown. Bouncer comes, has me pinned down, but he let me go for £20.

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2: At 7. US Secretary of State Marco Rubio says a suspected terror plot targeting RAF Fairford in Gloucestershire clearly involves the hand of a foreign actor. Five British men were arrested and released on bail, a decision Donald Trump's called surprising. Tehran strongly denied any involvement. Dominic Murphy, a former head of counter-terror command with the Met Police, explains why the suspects were released.
3: Had they been kept in custody under the Terrorism Act, bail does not apply in that case. So they couldn't have been bailed. They're either charged with a serious terrorist offence or they are then released without charge. And in this case, under the Police and Criminal Evidence Act, MP powers, they have bail conditions. And this is police bail and it will be stringent conditions.
2: It's understood the Prime Minister will later suggest a review into the triple lock on the state pension in Labour's next manifesto. It's fueled speculation it could be reformed to pay for free care. Our chief political correspondent John Craig says MPs have mixed views on it.
4: Many regard it as sacred, others say it's unaffordable, and that's why the Prime Minister is risking really a row by saying, look, we're going to look at it and perhaps review it and see what happens at the next general election or afterwards.
2: Andy Burnham's also expected to announce a new government body to invest in Britain's electricity grid in his first part conference speech as leader. OpenAI has scrapped plans to release its new artificial intelligence model. It's over safety concerns after it showed what's being described as higher levels of deception than its predecessor. Shop price inflation slowed this month. The British Retail Consortium says prices were 1.4% up on a year ago, down from August growth of 1.5%. Campaigners are warning wildlife crimes against species like hedgehogs, badgers and seals are going unpunished. There were over 2,000 reports of suspected incidents last year, but a conviction rate of less than 2%. And Northern Ireland remain unbeaten in the Nations League after a goalless draw with Hungary. That's the latest. I'm Tanya Snuggs.

0: across your street. Yeah, you said forever, now I drive alone past your street.
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0: monster.
1: Yeah, right, picture that with a Kodak. 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Took my life from negative to positive, I just want y'all to know that. And tonight, let's enjoy life.

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4: UOI. Sky News Centre at 8. U.S. Secretary of State Marco Rubio claims a foreign actor was involved in the suspected bomb plot at RAF Fairford, as Donald Trump says he's surprised five British nationals arrested have been released. Defence Secretary Wes Streeting insists they're under stringent bail conditions, while Iran's have not denied any involvement. There's still significant police activity at and around the military base used by the U.S., but former Met Police Chief Superintendent Dal Babu thinks the situation's much calmer.
5: Common sense would tell you that if there was something serious happening, these people would not be released very quickly in the way they have been. They may still be offences that have been committed, but we're not in the territory that we were.
4: The Prime Minister is expected to announce a review of the state pension's triple lock to pay for free social care, sparking a potential backlash. It's understood Andy Burnham will use his first speech as Labour leader at their annual conference in Liverpool later to say there could be changes, but only after a general election. Here's the party's deputy leader, Lucy Powell.
6: We are committed to the triple lock. It's in our manifesto. I don't know what Andy's going to say about that today, but I know that what he's talking about is this big conversation about solving these big problems, but being really honest with people that they come at a cost. They do come at a cost.
4: AI that analyses speech could be used to screen people for type 2 diabetes. Experts have developed a tool to detect verbal changes linked to the condition. Shop price inflation slowed this month. The British Retail Consortium says prices were 1.4% up on a year ago, down from August growth of 1.5%. Crimes involving trespassing on the tracks caused nearly 5 months of delays to passengers last year. Network Rail says it includes incidents of cable theft, vandalism and obstruction. And Nico O'Reilly is out of England's Nations League game against the Czech Republic tonight with a minor injury. That's the latest. I'm Tanya Snuggs.

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2: Centre at 9. Andy Burnham says he'll set out a different path for the UK during his first Labour Party conference as Prime Minister later. In a social media post, he says, an on

0: day during his first Labour Party conference as Prime Minister later. In a social media post, he says an honest conversation is needed on a number of issues, including fixing social care. It's fueled speculation the pension triple lock could be reformed to pay for it. Our chief political correspondent, John Craig, says MPs have mixed views.
1: Many regard it as sacred. Others say it's unaffordable. And that's why the Prime Minister is risking really a row by saying, look, we're going to look at it and perhaps review it and see what happens at the next general election or afterwards.
0: US Secretary of State Marco Rubio says a suspected terror plot targeting RAF Fairford in Gloucestershire clearly involves the hand of a foreign actor. Five British men arrested have been released on bail. Tehran has strongly denied any involvement. Dominic Murphy is a former head of counter-terror command with the Met Police.
2: Had they been kept in custody under the Terrorism Act, bail does not apply in that case. So they couldn't have been bailed. They're either charged with a serious terrorist offence or they are then released without charge. And in this case, under the Police and Criminal Evidence Act detention powers, they have bail conditions. And this is police bail and it will be stringent conditions.
0: Trespass-related crimes on the tracks caused almost 5 months of delays to passengers last year. Network Rail says it's working with the British Transport Police using drones and sensors to identify culprits faster. FIFA's accused European football chiefs of harassment against Gianni Infantino. The world sports governing body also claims they're spreading misinformation about their president after he tried to sell stakes in the World Cup. Still with football, Nico O'Reilly is out of England's Nations League game against the Czech Republic tonight with a minor injury. And forecasters say London could see highs of up to 27 Celsius today. Temperatures may not drop below 18 degrees overnight. That's the latest. I'm Tanya Snuggs.

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I said, are you gonna be my girl? 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Now you don't need a

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Remember

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2: New centre at 10. It's widely thought the Prime Minister will announce a review of the triple pension to pay for free social care at the Labour Party conference later. Andy Burnham's expected to say there could be changes, but only after a general election. The mechanism decides how much the state pension rises by, is the party's deputy leader, Lucy Powell.
3: We are committed to the triple lock. It's in our manifesto. I don't know what Andy's going to say about that today, but I know that what he's talking about is this big conversation about solving these big problems, but being really honest with people, they come at a cost. They do come at a cost.
2: A police officer's been stabbed in the leg during dawn raids at 24 addresses across London and four other counties as part of an operation targeting a suspected organised crime gang.

0: as part of an operation targeting a suspected organised crime gang. 15 men and 2 women have been arrested on suspicion of various offences, including GBH and money laundering. Armed police remain at Gloucestershire's RAF Fairford base following Sunday's suspected terror plot. US Secretary of State Marco Rubio is blaming a foreign actor. The site is also used by America's military. 5 British suspects have been released on bail. Evacuated residents, including this woman, have been allowed to return home.
1: More concerned than I have been for the last 25 years. And we've lived here for a long time, so when Iraq first kicked off, you know, we were aware then. It's always something in the back of your mind. But now, yeah, it's super scary.
0: OpenAI has scrapped plans to release its new artificial intelligence model next month. It's over safety concerns after it showed what's being described as higher levels of deception than its predecessor. FIFA lawyers have accused European football chiefs of harassment by spreading misinformation against President Gianni Infantino. It's after his failed attempts to sell shares in the World Cup. And Nico O'Reilly is out of England's Nations League game against the Czech Republic tonight because of a minor injury. That's the latest. I'm Tanya Snuggs.

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2: Centre at 11. Former snooker world champion Graham Dodd has been jailed for 7 years after being convicted of sexually abusing two children. The 49-year-old was found guilty last month of lewd and indecent offences against a boy and girl of primary school age. His name's been removed from World Snooker's Hall of Fame. Our reporter Connor Gillis is at the High Court in Edinburgh.
3: He was hanging his head in shame, shaking his head because he still protests his innocence. The judge describing his behaviour as the classic hallmarks of grooming. It was a gross violation of trust, they said, and robbed the victims of their childhoods.
2: It's widely thought the Prime Minister will announce a review of the triple lock pension to pay for free social care at the Labour Party conference later. The mechanism decides whether pensions rise by either 2.5%, inflation or average pay growth, whichever's higher. Unite's General Secretary Sharon Graham is against any changes.
4: To be fair, Andy hasn't said that he is scrapping the triple lock. I mean, this has become a bit of a cause célèbre around conference, so he hasn't said that. But I think it would be the wrong thing to do. I think it's morally wrong. I think electorally it's wrong. And I think that there will be an issue from the public if we go down that road.
2: A police officer has been stabbed in the leg during dawn raids targeting a suspected organised crime gang. 17 people have been arrested on suspicion of offences across London and 4 other counties.

17 people have been arrested on suspicion of offences across London and four other counties. FIFA has accused European football chiefs of trying to influence the presidential election by spreading misinformation about Gianni Infantino. The governing body says the campaign amounts to harassment of its boss. Employers are more confident about hiring workers and investing in their business. The Recruitment and Employment Confederation says there's been a noticeable improvement in recent months in how bosses believe the UK's economy is performing. And that's the latest from the Sky News Centre. I'm

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2: From the Sky News Centre at midday, former world snooker champion Graham Dart has been jailed for 7 years for historical child sex abuse. The 49-year-old was found guilty last month of offences against a boy and girl, both of primary school age. Dart's been sentenced at Edinburgh's High Court. Referring to the victims using pseudonyms, Judge Lord Harrower said Dart had robbed them of their childhood.
3: You disguised your abuse as part of a game. Of course, at the time of your offending against Jane, you yourself were still a child. However, by the time you began abusing Kevin, you were a married man in your 30s with a family of your own.
2: Anti-migrant activist Daniel Thomas has been refused bail ahead of his trial next month for allegedly slashing a boat in the Channel with an emergency responder on board. The 37-year-old, known as Danny Tomo, appeared at Portsmouth Crown Court via video link from prison holding a copy of the Holy Bible. A trade union leaders warned scrapping the triple lock on pensions would be morally wrong. It's thought the Prime Minister will discuss potential reforms in his Labour conference speech later. The state pension currently rises by whichever is highest, inflation, wage growth, or by 2.5%. Andy Burnham's also promising an honest conversation on issues like public control of utilities. Louise Reddy from Surface Against Sewage hopes he'll mention water companies.
4: We want to make sure that when this rule change happens, it's so that water companies are run and operated for customers and the people in their local area that this is impacting, so that we can protect public health and the environment.
2: Armed police remain stationed around Gloucestershire's RAFF Fairford base following a suspected terror plot. The site is also used by America's military. The US Secretary of State, Margot Rubio, is blaming a foreign actor. And Saved by the Bell star Dennis Haskins has died, aged 75. He played Principal Richard Belding on the hit US show. That's the latest. I'm Tanya Snuggs.

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2: Just what is it that you want to do?
3: Well, we want to be free. We want to be free to do what we want to do. And we want to get loaded. And we want to have a good time. And that's what we're going to do.
4: Well, wait, baby, let's go.
3: We're going to have a good time. We're going to have a party.

block. I'm as real as can be. Word is born. Faking moves never been my thing. So Teddy, pass the word to your in Chauncey. I'll be sending a call. Let's say around 3:30. Queen Pen and Black.

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2: From the Sky News Centre at 1, the Housing Secretary's promise to cap and scrap ground rents and end the injustice of leaseholds. In her Labour conference speech, Angela Rayner said she had unfinished business and vowed to limit admin fees.
3: Unlicensed and unregulated agents are taking thousands from their clients with no transparency or accountability. Conference, we will legislate for an independent regulation to rein these cowboys in.
2: Andy Burnham makes his first conference speech as leader in the next hour. Former snooker world champion Graham Dodd has been jailed for 7 years after being convicted of historic sex abuse against two children, a boy and a girl. The allegations spanned almost two decades. The 49-year-old's name's been removed from World Snooker's Hall of Fame. Our reporter Conor Gillis is at the High Court in Edinburgh.
4: He was hanging his head in shame, shaking his head because he still protests his innocence. The judge describing his behaviour as the classic hallmarks of grooming. It was a gross violation of trust, they said, and robbed the victims of their childhoods.
2: A large police cordon remains in place around RAF Fairford in Gloucestershire following Sunday's suspected terror plot. It's also used by America's military. The US has claimed a foreign actor was involved. Anti-migrant activist Daniel Thomas has been refused bail during a Crown Court hearing. It's over the alleged slashing of a dinghy in the English Channel. Aston Martin say Fernando Alonso is staying with the F1 team next season in a record-extending 24th campaign for the driver. The 45-year-old will remain partnered with Lance Stroll. And fictional characters like Peppa Pig, Harry Potter and Mr Bean are considered a driving factor behind international students choosing to study in the UK. The British Council claims more than 4 in 5 of those based at universities here admit British culture played a part in their decision. That's the latest. I'm Tanya Snipes.

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1: From the Sky News Centre at 2, Andy Burnham's comments on the pensions triple lock will be closely watched when he addresses Labour's conference shortly. It guarantees the state pension will rise by the highest of earnings, inflation and 2.5%. Paul's MP Neil Duncan-Jordan worries the Prime Minister could repeat a mistake of his predecessor.
2: I think it would be a disaster for Burnham to decide to take it away. I mean, Labour got its fingers burnt very early on in the Starmer regime by attacking the winter fuel allowance and never really recovered, to be perfectly honest, in the eyes of the public.
1: Meanwhile, Housing Secretary Angela Rayner's promised to cap leasehold fees and ground rent, saying she has unfinished business. The body of a newborn baby has been found on a beach in North Wales. Police say a member of the public reported the discovery in Bangor on Sunday. Former world snooker champion Graham Dott has been jailed for 7 years for historical child sex abuse. The 49-year-old was found guilty last month of offences against a boy and a girl, both of primary school age. The allegations spanned almost two decades from 1993 to 2010. Dott's been sentenced at Edinburgh's High Court. Referring to the victims using pseudonyms, Judge Lord Harrower said Dott had robbed them of their childhood.
3: You disguised your abuse as part of a game. Of course, at the time of your offending against Jane, you yourself were still a child. However, by the time you began abusing Kevin, you were a married man in your 30s with a family of your own.
1: Counter-terrorism police are still examining the scene outside an airbase in Gloucestershire, where five men were arrested on suspicion of explosives offences. Overnight, the US Secretary of State claimed a foreign actor was involved in the incident. South West Water has been fined nearly £8 million for environmental offences across Devon and Cornwall over a six-year period. The company pleaded guilty to the incidents between 2015 and 2021. And finally in sport, Aston Martin say Fernando Alonso is staying with the F1 team next season. It'll be the former world title holder's 24th campaign in the sport. That's the latest. I'm Chris Milligan.

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2: Now this man here is going to take me by the hand, and he's going to lead me down the right path to righteousness and all that other mother jazz in the right tempo. Fly me to the moon. Let me swing among those stars. Let me see what spring is like on a Jupiter and Mars. In other words, hold my hand. In other words,

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2: From the Sky News Centre at 3, the Prime Minister's promised to build a national care service and told care workers they're not invisible. He's also set out plans to fund it with adjustments to the triple lock on pensions. In his Labour conference speech, Andy Burnham's pledged a series of policies to bring down the cost of utilities, including paving the way for nationalisation of firms.
3: Energy, water, housing, back under stronger public control. We rely on them, we pay for them, and once again, we will have power over them.
2: The body of a newborn baby has been discovered on a beach in Bangor in North Wales. Health officials say they have concerns for the baby's mother. Former world snooker champion Graham Dott has been jailed for 7 years after being found guilty of child sexual abuse. The 49-year-old was found guilty last month of offences against a boy and a girl of primary school age spanning 2 decades. US Secretary of State Marco Rubio says a suspected terror plot targeting RAF Fairford in Gloucestershire clearly involves the hand of a foreign actor. 5 British men were arrested and released on bail, a decision Donald Trump's called surprising. Tehran strongly denied any involvement. Dominic Murphy's a former head of counter-terror command with the Met.
4: Had they been kept in custody under the Terrorism Act, bail does not apply in that case. So they couldn't have been bailed. They're either charged with a serious terrorist offence or they are then released without charge. And in this case, under the Police and Criminal Evidence Act taking powers, they have bail conditions. And this is police bail and it will be stringent conditions.
2: South West Water has been fined nearly £8 million for environmental offences across Devon and Cornwall. They pleaded guilty to charges of illegal discharge activities and failing to take reasonable measures following a failure at a sewage pumping station. And Frank Turner's announced a break from touring next year. The singer-songwriter says he genuinely doesn't know when he'll perform live again. That's the latest. I'm Chris Milligan.

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2: From the Sky News Centre at 4, the Prime Minister's vowed to keep the pensions triple lock until 2030, but says it will then be adjusted to pay for social care reforms. Andy Burnham has told the Labour conference removing the link to average annual wages will generate significant savings.
3: This is the deal, a state pension that rises every year, no care charges, and a high-quality national care service to give peace of mind in later life. Conference, I am going to go out and argue for that.
2: He also promised more public control over utility firms. The PM also became emotional when speaking about his dad, who died earlier this month. The body of a newborn baby has been found on a shoreline in North Wales. Detectives and health workers in Bangor are appealing for the mother to seek medical help. Former snooker world champion Graham Dott has been jailed for 7 years after being convicted of sexually abusing two children. The 49-year-old was found guilty last month of lewd and indecent offences against a boy and girl of primary school age. The allegations spanned almost 2 decades. His name's been removed from World Snooker's Hall of Fame. Our Scotland correspondent Conor Gillis is at the High Court in Edinburgh.
4: He was hanging his head in shame, shaking his head because he still protests his innocence. The judge describing his behaviour as the classic hallmarks of grooming. It was a gross violation of trust, they said, and robbed the victims of their childhoods.
2: Anti-migrant activist Daniel Thomas has been refused bail. He's appeared before a Crown Court accused of slashing a boat in the Channel last week. OpenAI scrapped its new artificial intelligence model, claiming it shows higher levels of deception. Tech bosses will meet at the White House later as they face pressure to slow down the development of AI. And plans to charge overseas tourists to visit England's national museums have been dropped. The government says free admission will stay in place for everyone. That's the latest. I'm Chris Milligan.
5: Buzzer took a monkey for a ride in the air. The monkey thought that everything was on the square. The buzzer tried to throw the monkey off his back, but the monkey grabbed his neck and said, "Now listen, Jack.

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2: From the Sky News Centre at 5, Andy Burnham's admitted he may pay a political price for adjusting the triple lock on pensions. He's told the Labour conference his reforms, which could mean smaller rises to the state pension, will help fund free social care. His first Secretary of State, Louise Hay.
3: The state pension will always rise by at least inflation or 2.5%. It will rise by £2,000, expected by the end of this Parliament, to record levels. But now pensioners won't have to worry about funding their own personal care, and that really does keep people awake at night.
2: He also promised public control of water companies and electoral reforms. Tory leader Kemi Badenoch says the PM wants to take Britain back to the 1970s. The police watchdog says neither a stinger device nor deliberate contact was used to stop a car involved in a head-on crash on the A66. August's crash near Middlesbrough left 7 people, including 2 police officers, dead. Health officials are trying to track down a mother after a baby's body was found on a beach in North Wales. Authorities say they have real concerns and say she may be extremely vulnerable. A woman who strangled her 3 children has returned to a US court after her murder case ended in a mistrial when one juror held out. Lindsay Clancy admits killing them in 2023, but argued she had postpartum psychosis. Her lawyer Kevin Reddington's asked for the case to be dismissed.
4: Many, many lay people have difficulty understanding the concept of the bifurcation and say, well, she admitted that she did it, so she's guilty. And then they go off on a tangent about all of these horrific allegations. She's a demon and she's possessed and she should be executed.
2: OpenAI has scrapped plans to release its new artificial intelligence model. It's over safety concerns after it showed higher levels of deception than its predecessor. And Phil the Power Taylor is making a darts comeback. The 16-time world champion will play at a doubles tournament in Portsmouth next month. That's the latest. I'm Chris Milligan.

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It wasn't really in my plans. 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So in the end, I play pretend.

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2: From the Sky News Centre at 6, the Premier League's confirmed Manchester City have been found guilty of all charges relating to serious breaches of financial rules. It found the club arranged sham contracts with commercial partners to artificially inflate the club's revenues between 2009 and 2018. City's chief executive Ferran Soriano declined to comment at a conference in Copenhagen.
3: The Premier League confirms you cheated for nearly a decade. Do you apologise to football fans?
4: I have nothing to say, thank you.
3: Are you destroying football?
4: Thank you, thank you.
3: Do you not have a message for football?
4: Thank you.
3: You know, when you've cheated for so long, do you not have an obligation?
4: I said thank you.
2: The club says it's innocent and will appeal. The Prime Minister says he'll change the triple lock on pensions in 2030 to pay for major changes to social care in England. Andy Burnham told Labour's party conference in Liverpool that it will still rise every year in line with inflation or by 2.5%. He says a new national care service would reflect his party's best traditions.
5: Where everyone contributes and everyone is covered. Free at the point of use and no care charges paid out of your basic state pension.
2: The Conservatives claim the PM's plans make tax rises inevitable. The body of a baby's been found on a beach in North Wales. Health officials say they're concerned about the welfare of the mother following the discovery in Bangor. Lindsay Clancy's lawyers have urged the judge not to order a retrial over allegations she murdered her three children. The mother, who admits strangling them during a bout of postpartum psychosis, saw a jury fail to agree verdicts earlier this month. Anti-migrant activist Daniel Thomas has been refused bail. He's appeared before a Crown Court accused of slashing a boat in the Channel last week. And England boss Thomas Tuchel will be forced into changes for tonight's Nations League game against the Czech Republic. Nico O'Reilly is out with an injury. That's the latest from Sky News. I'm Chris Milligan.

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4: From the Sky News Centre at 7, Manchester City have been found guilty of all charges related to serious breaches of Premier League financial rules by an independent commission. Between 2009 and 2018, the club were found to have arranged sham contracts with a number of its commercial partners to artificially inflate its revenues, among other issues. Here is our sports correspondent, Rob Harris.
5: This confirmation from the Premier League that Manchester City found guilty of years of deception, covering almost a decade as they became the dominant force in the Premier League. This is damning, the biggest scandal that the Premier League has ever seen.
4: The Prime Minister says he's ready to pay the political price for reforming the state pension triple lock. Andy Burnham's speech at the Labour conference outlined a number of changes to pay for social care reforms. Under the plans, pensions will continue to rise every year by at least 2.5% or in line with inflation. These pensioners at the conference are happy.
6: Well, that will affect me, and I'm perfectly happy with that. Well,
7: as a pensioner, I'd have to look at the numbers, but I have faith in it, yeah.
8: I'm not a poor pensioner, I have a work pension as well. And there's really no reason why I should have my state pension increased.
4: Counter-terror police say no improvised explosive devices were found in the three vans discovered near RAF Fairford in Gloucestershire. Officers say a decision to grant the five British nationals bail is grounded in experience after Donald Trump called it surprising. Police say they're concerned for the welfare of a mother after the body of a newborn baby was discovered on a shoreline in Wales. Searches are ongoing to try to trace her following the discovery in Bangor. Sport: in England aim to bounce back from defeat to Spain in their nation's league opener when they kick off away to the Czech Republic later this hour. Elsewhere, Scotland hosts Switzerland. And tourists from overseas won't have to pay to visit museums in England. The government scrapped plans, saying free admission will stay for everyone. That's the latest. I'm Chris Milligan.
9: Hello and welcome back to Sounds of the North with me, Alfie. We are playing music from within or above Merseyside, Greater Manchester and Yorkshire. And last week, if you were listening, you'll know that we were focusing on the city of Manchester. And many of you will know that the O2 Ritz venue there is quite a popular one. However, to get onto this week's location, Sheffield, we go from the Ritz to the rubble. This is Arctic Monkeys.
10: Last night these two bouncers and one of them's alright, the other one's a scary and his way or no way, totalitarian. He's got no time for you, looking or breathing out.

There we go. That was from Arctic Monkeys' 2006 debut album, Whatever People Say I Am, That's What I'm Not. Other bangers from that record, of course, include I Bet You Look Good on the Dance Floor and When the Sun Goes Down. Now, I thought it might be appropriate to try and find something else from the same year of 2006, but that took a little longer than expected. First, I came across the 2006 Def Leppard album, Yeah. However, this is actually an album filled with covers, many of which are worth a listen to, but to

Def Leppard album, yeah. However, this is actually an album filled with covers, many of which are worth a listen to, but to include something like to include something from London bands like T-Rex's 20th Century Boy or the Kinks' Waterloo Sunset felt a bit disingenuous on this show. Sounds of the North, of course. I decided for today's show a much better, more original choice would be the album What About... The album that this song's going to be from is Well, Well, Well from 2006 by the Sheffield band Milburn. And this song is called What About Next Time. I hope that you enjoy. And without much further ado, here it is. This is What About Next Time by Milburn.

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1: UOY.org.uk.
2: Of course, as ever, do please message in with your views on bands from your from Sheffield that you really like, songs that you really like, or just your wider opinion of Northern music. What is it to you? What does it sound like? For example, are the following two hits part of a wider synthesised movement of the 1980s? More than any particular Northern Sheffield sound, would you automatically equate the following with the city of Sheffield? How do the sounds of the UK overlap with more localised music scenes? How does the music output of a locality contribute to a sense of

0: pride in one's town, city or country's pride? Or should I just shut up, stop asking questions and actually play something? I think the answer is yes, of course. Here's two absolute masterpieces of synthesized music. Enjoy.
1: This is Sounds of the North.

0: two very big bands from Sheffield there, of course. We started with Don't You Want Me by the Human League, of course, the fourth single on their 1981 album Dare, and then, of course, The Look of Love by ABC from their debut studio album, The Lexicon of Love, in 1982. Right, for our next piece of music, Def Leppard have already been brought up on this show. So before playing some stuff from the last couple of years, let's have their 1987 epic, Pour Some Sugar on Me, from the album Hysteria.
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2: You are why. Love is like a-

Right. As promised, let's now have some newer stuff, starting with the Rosa Docks and their song The Ladder from their first EP, The City's No Good for Reflection, released last June. This indie alternative rock band were formed in 2017 and are fronted by Keelan Graney, on vocals and guitar. But yes, so beginning with the Rosa Docks, we're going to have some new stuff now.

We're the outlaws running on a tightrope, living in the city they call Little Chicago. Hey! Raise your voice, let the whole world know. We don't back down, no, we don't let go. Sing it. Oh!

0: Chicago. Now that was the single Little Chicago by Matilda Shakes, released in May this year. Now, Matilda Shakes are performing this Saturday at the Foundry in Sheffield, I believe. And with their potent guitar riffs and raw vocals, I do think the Ledmore website is pretty accurate in describing their sound as a masterclass in modern indie that blends the swagger of early Arctic Monkeys with a stadium-ready drive of Kasabian. Now, of course, the bass line in the song we have just had provided real depth, and I don't know about you, but I'm craving another great bass line. Find another, let's go back 9 years and to the 2007 album The State of Things by Reverend and the Makers. Of course, if you would have played an alternative track with a great bassline or have any views you want me to share, let me know by messaging in via the website at ury.org.uk. Not entirely sure if the messaging service is working perfectly today, but keep sending them in and keep listening to the shows in the future and keep sending them in. I'm sure it will either fix itself today or very soon. In the meantime, here is another great song with a great bassline. As I said, the heavyweight champion of the world from that 2007 album, The State of Things by Reverend and the Makers. Here we go.
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Now, considering my radio show last year was 80s and more, it still feels rather odd for me to play three songs from after 2000 in a row. So to jump back into the years that comfort me a bit more, the 1980s there, and that zone, let's have this classic from 1983. It's still from Sheffield, of course. It's Heaven 17, and I couldn't quite resist the temptation to play it.

0: Now, I know I just mentioned last year's show that I did, 80s and More, and on the theme of different shows and that kind of thing and moving, I thought I should mention that my show next week, this 80s and More, sorry, not 80s and More, there's me getting confused about my own timings. This is, of course, Sounds of the North, and I just wanted to let you all know that next week it will be Thursday. It will be Thursday, 5 till 6, and Thursdays from then on at the same time I am moving slots, but that's not to worry, you can still hopefully catch me at that time. Right, now to jump straight back into this show, continuing with pre-millennium hits from Sheffield, I think it would be wrong not to play the famous Cockers of Sheffield. They aren't related, but here's Jarvis Cocker with Pulp, then Joe Cocker accompanied by some boogie woogie piano.
1: You are why.

0: So, of course, Disco 2000 by Pulp from 1995, followed by Satisfied by Joe Cocker from 1987. Now, I've really been enjoying this 80s fix so far, and I very much hope you have. You, the listeners, have too, of course. But to bring it to a close, or to start to bring the 80s fix to a close today, I thought it might be nice to hear the pioneering electro-industrial sound of Cabaret Voltaire. This is a fan favourite from 1984. I hope you enjoy.
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There you go. That was Sensoria by Cabaret Voltaire. Now, I've only got time for one more song, but don't worry, the radio continues. Next, we've got Keep Going with Arlo and Henry. That's 8 till 9. I'm sure you'll have a great time listening to that too. Now, to end today's show, I want to go just outside of Sheffield, and this is a singer born in Rotherham, just outside Sheffield, of course. This is Self Esteem, and I very much hope you enjoy this final hit.

0: There we go. That was Focus is Power. Focus is Power, sorry, by Self Esteem, born in Rotherham. It's from her 2025 album, A Complicated Woman. Now, that's the end of today's show, and I very much hope that you enjoyed our exploration of Sheffield in Focus. Of course, last week it was Manchester, this week it was Sheffield, and next week I thought we'd maybe move out of England. We're going to go up to Scotland, we're going to go to Glasgow, and there's some singers there and some big bands that I'm sure you'll know pretty well. And as I said, next we've got Keep Going with Arlo and Henry. A good hour there. That's going to be fun. Fun and whimsical, I'm sure. I'm sure you guys are really going to have a great time listening to that. And hope you have some other great evening plans today. Maybe you've been watching the football. Maybe you're going to be watching the football. I know England aren't playing, but I'm certainly going to the pub to watch, I think, the Spain game next. That should be pretty good. And yeah, that's been a great... Well, I've certainly enjoyed today's show, and I very much hope that you have too. I'm going to head off now to the pub, and I hope you enjoy listening Keep Going with Arlo and Henry. Goodbye.
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5: From the Sky News Centre at 8, Andy Burnham's announced an overhaul to the pensions triple lock in his speech to Labour's party conference. Cam Hall reports from Liverpool.
1: Andy Burnham.
6: All together now, setting the tone as the Prime Minister announced the state pension would rise by either earnings or 2.5% from 2030. That would pay for
7: a high-quality national care service to give peace of mind in later life.
6: Lee's Labour members would be hit.
8: I'm perfectly happy with that.
9: I have faith in it, yeah.
6: Public ownership of water firms also featured, along with a promise to honour his late father.
7: The United Kingdom my dad represented is the one I believe in.
6: The Conservatives claim tax rises are inevitable.
5: Manchester City say they are innocent and will appeal after being found guilty of all 115 charges related to breaches of Premier League financial rules. An independent commission found they arranged sham commercial deals to artificially inflate their revenues. Football writer Henry Winter says the case has huge implications on the top flight of English football.
10: How can we take this league seriously if Manchester City continue playing? Clearly, you know, if their appeal fails, as one would imagine it would, they will get relegated at the end of the season.
5: Three teenagers have been killed after a car went into the River Wear in Sunderland. Police say it happened near Wearmouth Bridge at lunchtime. A 17-year-old boy has been arrested. Former world snooker champion Graham Dott's been jailed for 7 years for sexually abusing two primary school-aged children. The judge told him he'd robbed them of a significant part of their childhood. Petrol but no explosive devices were found in vans that sparked a major security alert near an RAF base. Police say the decision to release five men on bail was based on experience and strategy. And finally to sport, and England are being held 0-0 away to the Czech Republic in their second Nations League game. Scotland are 1-0 down against Switzerland at Hampden Park. That's the latest. I'm Chris Milligan.
11: Hello and welcome to Keep Going.
12: Oh, woo-hoo. The best radio show to ever be made.
11: I would say so. I think this is the best radio show ever made. Most likely.
13: And 7 years is going to be even better.
11: I think so.
13: I think so.
11: This is the, what is this? What is this? This is the third episode we've had of this year.
12: Yeah.
13: Yes.
11: It is. The bed
12: strange.
11: Is really noticeable. I mean, I really thought it would be less noticeable, and it's really.
12: No, I think we should just keep it the entire time.
11: We should keep it. Shall I turn it up? I can,
12: no.
11: Just, I can just have it drown us out.
12: Do
11: like,
12: it temporarily.
11: I don't notice. Like, you can really hear us.
12: No, okay. I think you should stop.
11: No, but we're here. This is Keep Going. This is the show where I do know what's going on, and my fellow presenter does. And Jacob's here today.
12: Well, that's what you think. I don't think I know what I'm doing this episode.
11: You don't?
12: Nope.
11: Oh. Okay.
12: Well, okay. So I was supposed to make a plan in the past couple of hours.
11: Mm-hmm.
12: But it's been a long day. I'm very tired. So I made some tomato chicken pasta, and ooh. I just, like, gave up.
11: Okay.
12: Yeah.
11: Okay, so it's just, you're just gonna make it up as you go along, or are we just gonna chat?
12: We're just gonna keep going.
13: That's such a good idea, Henry.
12: Yeah,
11: that is crazy.
12: I don't know how I come up with these things.
11: I guess we need to introduce ourselves.
13: I'm Fighting a Mic. I'm Jacob.
11: Hello, Fighting a Mic. I'm Arlo.
12: I'm Henry, and I love Meemaw's brisket. That's what this is making me feel like.
11: You feeling like Meemaw's brisket?
12: Yeah, it's boosting.
11: Okay, it's boosting. Isn't it bussing?
12: You're not cultured.
11: Okay.
12: No. Do you want me to recreate it so you get the full experience?
13: Please.
11: Okay.
13: I'll sit back and watch.
12: Is Meemaw's brisket boosting? Boosting. God damn.
13: Wow.
11: That was sensual.
12: Do you feel like Sheldon's dad's kind of relationship?
13: Oh, it's young Sheldon.
11: What did you think that was?
13: Henry, I don't know. He does stuff like this sometimes.
11: He does. Too bad. I do not blame you for thinking that was an original thought of his.
13: Again, a pirate was here last week. That should have been the Henry original. It could have been anything.
11: That is true.
12: I don't know that guy.
13: Jacob,
11: does this song inspire anything in you?
13: Okay, I can't hear it, so I'm just vibe it. Wait.
11: Oh, wait. Oh,
13: No.
12: Do you want me to...
13: I feel at peace. I feel like I'm waiting in a room, and then... I don't know which room... Let me visualise it. So the walls, they're slightly pink, but like... A bit like it's wallpapered, but like subtle wallpaper. So they've wallpapered it and then painted over the wallpaper.
11: Mm-hmm.
13: And I'm on like an old couch.
12: So you're in like a back rooms environment.
13: Yeah, but like I'm happy there. I don't think I want to leave.
12: Why are you happy there? Are you like a skinwalker?
13: No. I'm friends with them, you know. We get on.
12: Okay.
11: That's quite nice.
13: If you don't run away and be like, scary skinwalkers, you know, they're chill guys.
11: Yeah.
13: They're just guys in different skin.
11: It's kind of lovely.
13: What am I but a skinwalker?
11: Exactly.
13: I have skin. If you don't have skin, then what? If you don't walk,
12: I mean, that's concerning.
11: It's intelligent if you don't have skin.
12: Yeah, if anyone's listening without skin, I'm sorry if you didn't feel included by Jacob.
13: Yeah, I am being a bit legionary here. I'm sorry, guys.
12: Yeah, we do let skinless watchers. Oh, sorry,
13: listeners. If you are a skinless watcher, please get out of the studio. You're not meant to be here right now.
11: Yeah, the skinless watchers in your Y studio.
12: When are we going to get really the webcam loving. Working?
11: The webcam working? That's not a question for me. That's a question for comp team. I can see if it's working. None of them are working.
13: It's facing the wall currently, so that was...
12: wall cam.
11: Yeah, I can't think... I don't think we can blame the UI comp team. They've not been having a great time at the moment.
12: Aww.
11: But,
12: guys.
11: Yeah.
13: I'm sorry to hear it.
11: I will say, I think personally, this song quite inspires me of... It reminds me of the Lego movie. When they get to the desert.
13: Yeah.
11: And there's that... Ay-ay-ay! Robot.
13: No,
11: and then he has to turn his head...

0: Hey everyone, we're back.
1: Yeah, that was smooth.
0: That was smooth. I would say this is smooth.
1: Yeah, we know. Quite a tense... Jacob, do you want to describe this one?
2: I would describe it as I'm kind of in a tube, and I'm sat here, and it's like the walls are closing in around me, and
1: honestly,
2: I'm panicking, and I'm scared, and I want it to stop, please.
0: That's pretty accurate.
1: It is pretty accurate.
0: Yeah. That is pretty accurate to what the vibe is.
2: Oh, I'm glad.
0: It is so much more intense than I thought it would be.
1: No, I quite like it. I feel like I'm about to go into battle.
0: What's the most intense you've ever felt?
2: Ooh, what a trick.
1: Most intense.
2: I've walked home sometimes, like, I don't know what I'd
1: that's
2: do.
1: That's more
0: like, you can punch a hole through someone's face.
2: Yeah, but like, yeah. But I actually couldn't do that. I would never start a fight, so it's a weird feeling where you're like, I feel like I wish I could fight.
0: But more like if you were to throw a punch, you would burn like a hole through.
1: Okay, I misread what you meant by intense.
0: What did you think I meant by intense?
1: Well, I wasn't like, really sure.
2: DP, like,
1: what? Yeah, it was when I had DP slathered all over me.
2: What? But we didn't feel it.
1: Huh?
2: We spoke about this last...
1: Okay, Jacob's done.
2: I'm back. We spoke about this last year. There's a time when we were all sat in the hallway of our house, and we tried to put deep heat on us just to feel it.
1: Just to feel something.
0: I don't understand what word you're saying.
2: Deep heat.
0: Deep heat.
1: There's two words.
0: What is deep heat?
2: Two
0: deep.
2: Words.
1: First okay. word. Do you want to play charades?
0: Deep.
1: First word.
0: Deep.
2: This isn't charades.
1: Deep.
0: Deep.
2: Oh, you're doing the charades. Okay.

0: Deep heat.
1: Am I meant to be saying the second word?
0: Deep heat.
2: Okay.
0: What is that?
2: You put it on your body. Your body starts to feel hot.
1: Yeah, generally the point of it is to like loosen muscles. Like if you get achy muscles, they're like
2: deep.
1: You set them on fire, and then they're like ah, and then they're like all chill, you know. But me and Henry couldn't feel it, so
0: you overpowered.
2: We're
0: the
2: just
0: DP.
2: Better than DP.
1: We're better than it.
2: We're deeper than DP.
1: Yeah, the other flatmates were in more pain than us.
0: What did the deep heat do to everyone else?
1: Someone was concerned they had to go to the hospital. They didn't.
0: What?
1: She did say that, but she was fine. She was just like slightly red.
2: Yeah, she was just like
0: would
2: on
0: make you
2: fire. Like
0: you can
2: like that's
0: that.
2: Like come on.
1: Yeah,
2: like
0: yeah, easy.
2: What you're gonna cry because you're on fire? Like what are we doing?
1: Exactly. Watch, get water, guys.
0: It's not too hard.
2: We're in G2. Like
1: whoa,
2: fires don't exist in G2.
0: I mean, yeah, you can dox yourself for last year.
2: Yeah.
1: I wonder if we did ever mention which flat we were in last year. I think we must have done at some point.
0: How does G2 make you feel in retrospect?
1: Good battleship square. G2.
0: Oh,
1: sorry,
0: yeah,
1: guys.
2: I like that.
1: Just for context, before I left the house, I had a 10-minute nap to reset. That was half an hour ago. So
2: yeah, and now he's on
0: you're
2: it.
0: You're able to do a nap for 10 minutes.
1: Well, it was kind of like I knew I had to be here.
0: Okay.
1: So I was falling asleep watching my phone. So I was like, I'm trying to let myself fall asleep and set a timer.
0: Okay. Okay. No, I respect this.
1: And I told Henry if I didn't wake up, banged on my window. And I was awake. He still banged on my window.
0: Nice.
2: Yeah.
0: Nice. Because, you know, this is really how G2 makes me feel.

0: Now that's got me in the mood.
1: I'm in the mood for radio.
0: It's got me in the mood.
2: Yeah, it's got me in the mood for radio as well.
0: It's got me in the mood for ranking colleges.
1: Oh, right, yes, I like that. Yes, I like that.
0: I forgot to play the bed.
1: Oh.
2: Yeah, this is...
1: There we go. That's better.
0: Okay. I was headbanging, but you can't really hear it.
1: But it was beautiful to watch. The chair was really squeaking.
0: So, I want to know.
2: Yeah, wait, quickly. Jacob, how would you describe this one?
1: Oh, I'm in the dark fully here. But I'm not in the dark in the sound. I'm sitting here.
2: I was going to say, there's a lot of lights above us.
1: Yes. Yeah. Well, I kind of imagine I'm sat in a field. And across the field, I see a beautiful tree. And at the top of the tree is an apple. One apple. An apple I really want. So I start to walk towards the apple.
2: Okay,
1: and as I get a bit closer, the apple falls. And I see it's rotten and full of worms. That's what this song makes me feel.
2: Okay. I thought you were going to say you discovered gravity, because... Yeah.
1: What, is this the Newton version?
0: Because of the worms.
2: Yeah, this is the Newton
1: version. No, I don't... Okay.
2: The worms, what the hell?
1: Just the apple,
2: all right,
1: sure.
2: Alright, let's throw out a college.
0: Are we going to, like... Okay, firstly, blind ranking? Or...
1: Yeah, how many... Yeah, we'll say we'll do five colleges. We'll blind rank five colleges. So you just choose five colleges.
0: Okay.
2: What's the difference between blind ranking and
0: ranking? Blind ranking is you pick each position before you know the next one.
1: Yeah. So we don't know which five colleges you're going to
2: get. No, I watch YouTube shorts and
1: nice.
2: Reels.
1: Nice, me too. Man.
0: Halifax
1: me too.
0: College.
1: Ooh, okay. Are we having separate lists? We'll have a shared list.
2: Yeah, we'll have a shared list. Okay. So we have to compromise.
1: Yes. I personally think Halifax...
2: Wait, how many are we doing in total?
0: Five.
1: I think Halifax is a solid college. Cheap, good people lived there.
2: As far as we know,
0: you guys were partying down in Halifax.
1: Exactly,
0: college.
1: I went there twice. Sure. That's a lot of times for
2: a lot of times for someone who doesn't live there.
1: Exactly.
0: Yeah.
1: See, we got. I kind of think Halifax third.
2: I'm happy to put.
1: Probably isn't
2: third.
1: The best place to live, but like, good
0: what?
1: Overall.
2: It was alright.
0: So you
1: we
0: think
1: didn't
0: there's
1: there.
0: Two colleges worse than Halifax?
1: Yes.
0: Okay.
2: I can think of at least one.
1: I don't want to throw them out there because you don't say them out of fear, but I can definitely think of one that I would want to live in less than Halifax.
0: Say next.
2: I've got two.
0: Oh.
1: Okay.
2: I've got two that's below Halifax.
1: So do we want Halifax fourth then? No, I like the vibe of Halifax.
2: No, I'm putting Halifax three.
1: Yeah,
2: I think Halifax three. Halifax three.
1: Mm-hmm. Yeah.
2: Alright. Next college. Do you want me to throw out one?
1: No, there's not a blind ranking.
2: Sorry,
0: next. Vanbrugh College.
1: Yeah, see, this is one of the ones that I'd probably put below Halifax.
2: Yeah.
0: Seriously?
2: I've one that's
0: Vanbrugh's
2: even lower,
0: quite nice.
2: But I would put this at four.
1: I'd put this at four too. I think Vanbrugh has a good... They have a bar. B Bar is probably the best bar.
2: Maybe, it's good.
1: It's a decent bar. They have jazz night.
2: It's got jazz night.
1: Yeah. I respect jazz night.
2: It's good.
0: It's just small though.
1: It is small. They have a pool table.
2: I mean, we're
1: currently
2: nice pool
1: table.
2: In it.
0: We are currently in it. It is the home of UOI.
1: Yeah.
2: Which
1: it's not five.
2: Yeah.
0: The point I like to bring you is that Vanbrugh is quite high highs, low lows.
1: Well, exactly.
0: The bit above biology is lovely.
1: The bit above biology?
0: Yeah.
1: I didn't. This is the other thing with Vanbrugh. I don't know where it is. It's everywhere, apparently. But
0: if you look outside UOI's windows...
1: Yes.
0: That way, there's no window in that direction.
1: Unlucky, yep.
0: That is Vanbrugh College.
2: Yeah.
0: People live in there.
1: It's a lot, yeah.
0: And we once got lost in there at work.
1: Wow.
0: But if you were to go, say, up the University Road, the houses you see, the very last houses, is also Vanbrugh College.
1: Mm, yeah.
0: And they're quite nice.
1: I think I'm inexperienced with Vanbrugh. I think they have a few things going for them. I prefer Halifax, though. Halifax is,
2: think Halifax is better.
1: Yeah, okay. So Vanbrugh
2: just needs to get its act together.
0: I agree.
2: It's just all over the place.
1: We're
0: okay.
1: Think.
0: We'll...
2: Yeah, yeah.
0: Okay.
2: For now.
0: So, I'm going to give you one. I'm going to let you stew on it for a bit, because I've got something to say.
1: Okay. Sounds good.
0: Constantine.
1: Oh.
0: So, what I'm going to say in the meantime, while they're deliberating...
1: Okay.
0: ...is the fact that... Okay, I can just... Okay, you guys can deliberate. I'm going to say in the meantime, message in. We would like messages in for theoretical improv scenarios that I can put these two beautiful men in. Anything goes. Please message in with your improv scenarios.
1: Yeah.
0: Constantine College.
2: Hang on.
1: Yeah, Henry, I'll do the second pitch now.
2: Yeah.
0: Oh,
2: when you give improv thingies, if you want us to have specific roles when you give a prompt,
1: yes.
2: Specify the names.
1: Yeah, be as detailed as they won't be very long, but as detailed as undetailed as you want. Ooh. There's faces being pulled in the studio.
0: Mm.
1: We'll see messages in a bit. Constantine College. What are your thoughts, Henry, first?
2: Okay, so first of all, by far the worst one on East.
1: Agree. Mm. Yeah, I agree.
2: Because, like, what's it doing? It's all the way over there. It's not real.
1: It's too far away.
2: No one actually lives there.
1: The vibe isn't good.
2: No, it's not.
1: No one wants to live in Constantine.
2: No, like, what? You're closest to the sports village? Well, then.
1: Yeah, what, 15 minutes away still?
2: What, you want to go to, like, the rest of civilization? Sorry, you're going to have to walk, like, an hour.
1: Oh, so you want a bar? Unlucky, Landriff has it.
2: Yeah.
1: What, you want a room? What, the basement? It was the basement Landriff.
2: Yeah, the basement.
1: I don't even know what Constantine has.
2: They don't even get a basement.
1: Oh, they have forum. Yeah, what, Constantine Forum? What is this, a discussion room? See, I'm not firing all cylinders today.
2: We'll just put them at 5.
1: I think it is a 5, yeah.
0: You're seriously committing to 5. That leaves you 1 and 2 left.
1: Yeah.
2: Yeah, so there's only one more I can think of that I'd put down.
1: Me too. I have only one, which is worse.
2: Yeah.
0: Which is worse?
1: I guess it's the same one, probably.
0: Because I'd like to bring you a curveball.
2: Okay, that was quite the curveball.
0: Student Roost.
1: Oh, I think Student Roost is lovely.
0: What? Oh.
1: I think Student Roost is brilliant.
2: I have no opinion.
0: I feel like I've balls this up a bit.
1: No, it was whatever your fifth one is. That would throw us under the mud.
2: Yeah, I would not put Student... I don't think Student Roost... I think you've lied to us. And
0: I lied to you?
2: Yeah.
1: What,
2: you're
1: you were
2: like,
1: college?
2: Rank these colleges, and then you didn't give us a college.
0: Yeah, it's not a college.
1: But it's an accommodation that is worthy of a top 2 spot.
2: I'll put it at 2. I don't think it's worth... Well, we can't put it any lower, can we? I don't think it's worth number 1 if it's not an actual college.
1: I agree. I think
2: that's my only basis.
1: If the list was accommodation, probably is the nicest. Other than where it is, actually, it's placed in a bad place. You don't have. Yeah, no. Student Roost, it is number 2. It deserves number 2.
2: Yeah, it's got Aldi nearby. It's got a gym.
1: It's got a cinema. It's got a yoga room. It's got a lot of things, to be fair, that we don't have in Derwent. But that's okay. Had in Derwent. Sad times.
2: Well, tears in my eyes.
0: To factor number 1.
1: Yes.
0: Annalista College.
1: Oh, it's over. Bad list. Bad list.
2: Yeah, it's a bad list.
0: It's a bad list.
2: Yeah.
0: I believe...
2: Bad lister.
0: Bad list... No, Annalista's lovely. We've got a jackalope as our mascot.
1: You've not helped yourself.
0: What, a jackalope's cool.
1: I don't even know what a jackalope is.
0: It's a deer.
2: Annalista had to be so different that they had to have an animal that no one knows.
0: Good, yeah. It's a dragon.
2: Everyone knows what a dragon is.
1: A dragon's so cool.
2: Are you dense?
0: Yeah, I said that thinking you were going to say something else.
2: I thought you were going to make
0: an argument about the fact that Jackalope's not real.
2: No.
1: Is it not real?
0: No. What?
1: Sorry, so it's a fake, it's a fictional it's, animal it's, that okay. isn't even a cool one.
0: It's an American
1: one.
0: Folklore yeah. animal that is basically a horned rabbit.
1: They could have gone for Bigfoot,
2: that
1: the Loch Ness
2: so
1: Monster.
2: Cool.
1: They could have gone for unicorns,
0: Hegesi.
2: If Bigfoot represented that list, this list would be very different. That would go crazy.
1: That'd be awesome.
2: No, actually, no. The list would be the same because we'd put it in number 1.
1: Yeah, we just liked the list.
0: Yeah.
2: Because we like Bigfoot here.
1: I have to ask, what was your one college that was worse?
2: James.
1: Oh, mine was Alcuin.
0: James?
2: Alcuin's creepy.
0: Alcuin's my least
1: favourite. Alcuin's not real. I think Student Roost is more of a college than Alcuin.
2: It's just everyone I've spoken to that's from James hates it.
1: Really?
2: And also James dining area compared to Doan dining,
1: yeah.
2: It's not even close.
1: Ooh. Tragic.
2: Doan Dining is so much better.
1: I miss Doan Dining.
0: Okay. And before we go into the next song,
1: yes.
2: Yeah.
0: I want everyone to say it with me.
1: Everyone from
0: Alcuin is evil.
2: Evil.
1: They're not real.
2: Yeah, they're just not real.

0: many crumpets, many bagels, many bagels, many bagels, many crumpets, many bagels.
1: URY Breakfast.
2: Many crumpets.
3: That's and many bagels.
2: Not breakfast, though. Things are changing.
3: Hey, Jacob, how would you describe this bird?
2: I would say, I feel like I'm walking through the forest.
4: Mm-hmm.
2: And I've got my gun to my side.
4: Oh,
2: I'm slinging some guns.
3: Is that what that air horn noise is?
2: It was the
4: sound of you slinging.
2: You know
4: how
2: the Joker has that like gun that shoots like the little flag out the front?
3: Yeah.
2: Mine's an air horn gun.
4: Okay,
2: it's like a bad. It's like Rick and Morty. Rick and Morty was funnier because I'm funny. Just imagine a gun with Rick and Morty. What the fuck?
3: No.
4: I would like to apologise for the language you've just heard from our co-host. He will now be taking it back and shot.
2: I don't want to.
3: With his own flag gun.
2: I'm going to sit in the corner for a minute and recover, and then you know you hold it down. Yeah.
3: You can't start swearing during improv.
4: Yeah. What was he saying? He started saying stuff about Rick and Morty.
3: He wanted to be funnier than Rick and Morty. And then he couldn't, so he swore.
4: So he swore because he was so angry about it.
3: So now he's just like Rick and Morty.
4: Yeah. So unfortunately, we haven't got any messages. We've had to remove
3: Jacob's rights.
4: Jacob's gone. And it's fortunate because we asked for improv scenarios. No one's given us any.
3: Yeah, everyone's dead. All our viewers are dead.
4: However,
3: I have an idea.
4: Yo, you have an idea?
3: For improv. We need Jacob back.
4: Oh.
2: And on command, he returns.
3: Welcome back, Jacob.
2: Welcome back.
3: Okay.
2: I'm a new man. Well, I apologise for my outburst.
3: Yeah, no, it's okay. Okay, you'll be forgiven eventually.
2: I'm sorry to listeners for that foul language.
3: On theme, I think we should do, you're in despair about the fact you just swore.
2: Yes, that's real.
3: You're in despair. Arlo is in disbelief and is greatly upset.
2: Okay.
3: And so you're kind of like, you're trying to apologise and he doesn't want to accept your apology.
2: What's your role
3: in this? I'm just a cute little bunny boy.
4: What? Okay. What does that mean?
2: We're going to find out, I think.
4: Okay.
3: All right. Whew. Scene.
2: Okay.
3: Scene. Action.
2: Arlo. Is his name Arlo still? Sorry, we're breaking the fourth wall.
3: Yeah. I'm called.
2: Hey, Arlo. What? I'm really sorry, man.
3: Yes, there is meant to be music in the background.
2: There isn't.
4: Who?
2: Sorry. I'm sorry. Yeah, we're in a scene, Arlo. Come on. Lock in. Look me in my eyes.
3: Guys.
2: Sorry. No, I'm apologising. Let me apologise to you. Okay. This is an apology. Henry, I'll apologise to you. Not Henry, I don't know who this guy is. A bunny's walked into the room. It's really weird. I'm sorry for what happened. I you deserve better on the show. I just bumped into the mic. This is a serious establishment.
4: No.
2: I disrespected its name. I disrespected the Keep Going legacy.
4: Yeah.
2: This is season 4 of Keep Going. By season 4 we should have improved. I'm bringing us back down to season 1.
3: Arlo, you're not supposed to be moaning. You're supposed to be supposed to be rejecting his apology.
4: That was me being sad.
3: Okay, sorry.
2: I bring that up.
3: No, continue being sad.
2: So yeah. he's crying. I made him cry. See, I feel a lot calmer now that I have my minute out. Like I swore.
3: Yeah, you don't actually seem
2: down.
3: Sorry.
2: Oh no, I'm not.
4: You can't say that.
2: No, the only person I'm sorry to I'm sorry to the establishment, and the establishment being Keep Going.
4: Okay.
2: Like that wasn't some weird like. See, I'm getting stressed again.
4: Yeah.
2: I need to stay calm.
3: See, he's stressed and he's anxious. The room feels like he's gonna swear again.
2: It's kind of, like the room's getting a lot warmer and like my shirt collar's getting tighter and I'm like it's all closing in on me. What, the shirt?
3: No, just the collar.
2: That's harder to do. It's easier for me to take my shirt off. It's more acceptable for me to take my collar off.
3: Okay, you guys are awful at improv.
2: Well, I can only improvise so far. You're meant to be the cute little bunny boy in the corner.
3: I think I did a phenomenal job.
2: You didn't eat a single carrot.
3: I don't need to.
2: Or hop.
3: I'm too cute. I don't need to do that.
2: Are you more of like a bunny you see in a field or like hop?
3: That was just a scene. I'm not that actual thing.
2: Okay, well, new scene then. New scene.
3: Yeah, okay.
2: Henry,
3: well,
2: you are... you're on stage at an improv show.
3: Okay.
2: Suddenly, you're possessed by someone who really hates improv, but you really love improv. And you're trying to fight this possession. So you're still trying to improvise.
3: So this is a solo act.
2: A solo act that I want you to do right now. Okay. So you're trying to fight this evil monster who's possessing you to not want improv anymore. But you have to keep doing with the scene. Because, right, on a side bit of the improv scene, you were already in the middle of a scene that you're doing on your own about how much you, like, you hate school and school's so tricky when you were a kid. And that's what you were doing as your improv. And then suddenly you get possessed and you're trying to fight the possession. All right. Have you got all that?
3: Sure.
2: Okay. 3, 2, 1.
3: Is this... Oh, just fine. Okay. Give me... okay, 3... I'm going to count myself back in. 3, 2, 1. Oh my god, school's so hard! I can't do... What is wrong with me? What is wrong with me? Why do I keep doing this? Why do I keep... No, it's okay. I can't... No, it's okay. I can do improv. If I want to do improv, I can do improv. Okay, here we go again. Here we go again. The bullies have been so mean to me recently. Like, Brad hit me with a book in my bum, and it hurt. And why am I saying this? Why am I saying this? I'm sick of myself. I can't stand to look at myself in the mirror. You know what? If Brad actually shoved a book where I just said, I deserve it because I'm a disgusting improver. No, it's okay. Okay. People are looking at me. I need to get back on track. I need to remember what character I am. I'm a sad school kid. I'm a sad school kid. I'm sad. I'm trying. I'm just a loser like that kid.
2: That was alright.
3: You're supposed to clap.
2: You can't clap yourself. Put those hands down.
3: As far as they know, I didn't.
2: As far as I know the truth, Henry. That was really good. That was an impressive improv scene.
3: Thanks, guys.
2: The viewers at home didn't know, but, like, very quickly, the veins in his head started pulsing with the feeling he was doing. He got very into it.
3: Like, I feel sweaty now.
2: That's how I feel, too.
3: I feel like I was up on that stage, you know?
2: Yeah.
4: Yeah.
2: That was really good.
3: You left. You need to get sweaty by the end of the show.
4: Okay.
2: Alo, I've been... Right, so this is a scene... If it's okay with you, Henry, I don't mind. So you are a radio presenter, and you need to segue the next song, but you have to do it very smoothly. So,
4: from the greatest of games I can do this song. I'm allowed
3: we
4: to do this song.
3: Just, okay. We set up a great one.
4: Did you?
3: We're both, like, hot and sweaty.
4: Oh!
3: And, like, you know.
2: Oh, that's what I was trying to do.
3: We're both, like... You could say we're both, like, you know, hot stuff right now.
4: Yeah, you could say that.
3: Okay,
4: you really could.
3: Are you just not? Okay.
4: I was being purposely obtuse there. I've sort of lost it.

0: Hello.
1: That was hot stuff.
0: Which is and Tenerita. That sounded mean. I was trying to work out how to do the opposite.
1: Yeah, that hurt my feelings.
0: Yeah,
1: somewhat.
0: I'm sorry. No, if there was any hot stuff in the room,
1: like
0: it was the song. Sorry, I just can't help it.
1: Yeah, it was.
0: So, Arlo's gone for a minute.
1: He's having a dookie right now.
0: Yes, he is. He's occupying himself.
1: One at that.
0: Yeah, so he might not be back this week. You might hear from him until
1: next
0: week.
1: We could see the entire episode. He's been quite unsettled.
0: Yeah, he seemed perturbed by the last segment.
1: Yeah, and I guess the loo called for him after that, so...
0: Yeah, he needs some time to reset. I had to have my reset time. Arlo needs his reset time.
1: My
0: reset
1: was just, like, venting through my my drama piece.
0: I think... I feel like a lot of very real stuff came out there. So if you want to talk after this, would you?
1: No. That was just off the cuff.
0: Off the cuff, wow.
1: Yeah.
0: Wow. I didn't realize you had all the improv stuff deep down that you could pull out whatever you needed.
1: I'm just, what can I say? I'm like an emotional waterfall. Or a fountain, sorry.
0: Oh, I have a fountain. Yeah, just constant. Do I throw coins at you then?
1: Rather not.
0: What was I just, like a pound?
1: You don't
0: want a pound.
1: How hard are you throwing the pound at me?
0: How fast can you dodge?
1: Oh, I mean, I'd say my evasion stat's not very high.
0: So,
1: if you're throwing it at, like, my arm, I can probably, like, bend myself, and I'll just evade it like that.
0: Okay, well, I was gonna aim for the face. Do you know what I learned today? Fun fact. I learned this in maths. Not from maths, but from someone else that's doing maths. So she does badminton. I was asking, like, badminton feels like a pretty safe sport. Apparently, she's got lots of bruises from badminton. Apparently, the fastest ever badminton, like, shuttlecocks moved, is 565 miles per hour.
1: What?
0: Yeah.
1: That's mental.
0: Because it's so small and so light, and you put so much force into it, it just shoots. Obviously, it decelerates really fast.
1: Yeah.
0: But it's like a bullet.
1: That's a fast speeding
0: car. So if you, like, spike down someone, you can get properly bruised from it. Which I would not imagine from badminton. Like, tennis, I'd get it. But no, apparently not. So I'll do that with
1: imagine,
0: pound coin to you.
1: Hitting someone on the back with that. Like, you just
0: exactly.
1: Permanent red circle.
0: You'd go through them. Like,
1: yeah.
0: That'd be horrible. But, yeah. So that's what I learned today. That's my fun fact of the day.
1: Okay, you can't do that.
0: What?
1: That's the segment, Bill.
0: And now we're in our new segment.
1: Okay, we're in a new segment.
0: Badminton facts.
1: You can't not do one. No.
0: I don't know. The new segment. So me and Henry were scheming prior to this coming back on. We might try and prank Arlo.
1: Yeah, we're funny little pranksters now.
0: So we kind of want to upset him. So the general plan is... We don't want to upset him, but we just want to throw him off a bit. So what we were thinking... It kind of doesn't work. It might not be this week. It's better with webcams.
1: Yeah, yeah.
0: But abruptly, one of us will just leave. And we'll look upset.
1: Yeah, it'll be very, like, raw, emotional, like, sudden, like, oh, what's happening? And, like, the other one will be like...
0: I don't know what to do now. Yeah, is he alright? Like, should I check on him?
1: Like, I'll just, like, shrug my shoulders and be like,
0: I don't know. Check your phone and go, oh no.
1: Yeah.
0: It's like, we'll talk about it off air. Yeah. We'll workshop it and then...
1: We're gonna meddle. We're gonna scheme. And he will pay.
0: I don't know, what is he paying for? What has he done to us? I think we need some reason to be angry at him.
1: Let me think.
0: I mean, you live with him.
1: I feel like that's enough. Okay, so Arlo just kicked the door open.
2: Hey guys.
0: That was very aggressive.
1: He's paying for that as well.
0: Yes.
2: People in chat, have they been sensible?
1: No.
0: No new messages. We've just been taught... I thought it called badminton fact. You missed out a badminton fact. I'm not going to tell that again, but I'll tell you all later.
1: Can you describe this bed?
2: This bed?
0: Yeah. What does it make you feel?
2: I feel like it's groovy. You know?
0: I see what you mean.
2: Like a boyoying sort of feeling.
0: Yeah, you lost me there, but...
1: I'm not feeling boyoying when
2: like
1: I
2: one
1: hear
2: of those,
1: this.
2: One of those chews goes like...
1: That's not boyoying.
0: It weirdly fits quite close, though.
2: But a mixture. A boyoying and a...
1: How's that possible?
0: Exactly. We get it.
1: Yeah, he got it.
2: And that's what you're listening to right now.
1: Yeah.
0: I kind of want. It's making me want some stew.
2: Some stew?
0: Yeah.
1: Oh, I thought you meant the noise we just did.
0: No. This the general noise.
2: Oh, okay. The current bed that's on.
0: The current bed.
1: Yeah.
2: I have a feeling like, well, I think I saw some messages in earlier. I don't think our general audience are a very big fan of the beds.
0: Are they not?
2: I don't think so.
0: I feel suddenly a much, because I have the headphones there, so I feel very at ease.
2: I think you may understand the vibe that we've been going for. Yeah,
1: I think it's good.
0: I see why I was so panicked in the corner.
1: There's very varying kind of music.
0: Yeah, it's been up and down.
1: Like, I could quickly just do this, and like, oh, he says quickly.
0: He didn't slowly do this. Oh, no. The left click button usually does it.
1: Yeah, it's almost like I'm left clicking.
2: Are you struggling to use bats?
1: It doesn't matter how hard I slam the mouse.
0: He's shouting at me.
1: It's gonna work.
2: Okay. Do you not know how to change songs?
1: Yeah, I do.
2: Okay, let's see if he does it.
0: There we go. He did know.
2: Oh, there you are.
0: He was playing. But he didn't know.
1: Yeah.
2: He's playing hard to get.
0: To be honest, this is another good vibe.
1: Yeah, yeah, I was hoping it'd be awful.
0: Yeah, I thought we'd want to go. How does this one make you feel?
2: I think this makes me feel good. Mm-hmm. Better than I've ever felt.
0: See, I'm realizing when I was asked how it made me feel, I didn't have to describe some weird dream I probably will have at some point. Like, no, I went all out. That was good.
2: I did appreciate it.
0: Yeah.
1: Yeah.
0: I mean, the whole. We don't need to get back onto it. But I do feel very calm, though. It was like. When I was, like, escalating, if I just had a bit of, like, this jazz in my ear, I wouldn't have sworn.
2: I don't think you would swear.
1: You would have been subdued.
0: Yeah.
1: You'd
0: have been
1: like, oh.
0: Yeah. I'd have sat back and gone, no, this isn't that serious. It is serious. Let's just keep going.
2: Peace on earth.
1: You'd have been like a gorilla in a cage.
2: Ooh,
1: matched with a trank dart.
0: We got another message about disapproving of the music.
2: Why? It's good.
1: Yeah,
2: Who is it? Name and shame, Henry.
1: They're staying anonymous now because we know
2: that
1: we're going to find them and remove them from this life. So.
0: Mm. Whoa.
2: Okay, that's a bit far.
0: Remove them from this live stream.
1: I'm saying it now. It's going to happen.
2: Okay. Yeah.
0: We don't know who they are, so.
1: Yeah.
0: It's more general case, and general cases aren't real. They're abstractions, so it's fine.
1: Yeah, but, you know, life finds a way.
0: So,
2: do you guys want to hear about my toilet trip?
0: Speak about that a bit, yeah.
2: So I left the building, and it was warmer than I thought it would be, firstly. And I walked around, and I had this...
1: I mean, aren't all of them warm?
2: No, they're outside.
1: Oh, right.
2: Toilets. And I had this...
1: Yeah,
2: I had this,
1: when you have
2: I had
1: a dookie.
2: This immediate intense worry. What if the door's locked?
0: Mm.
1: Yeah.
2: So as I'm walking down, I'm sweating. I'm just like, what's going on?
0: Yeah,
2: what if it's locked out? Where is the toilet if it's locked?
1: Yeah.
2: But... He switched off and the door opens. Walk into the toilet. Open the door. Shut the door. Lock the door.
0: Wow.
1: Yeah.
2: Sit down the toilet.
0: We're doing all that. No. How far is the story going?
2: Clean the toilet a bit so that I'm not, like, sitting on anything.
0: Okay.
2: Clean it a bit.
1: Yeah.
2: Then, I do a poo.
0: Nice, yeah.
2: And it comes out clean.
1: Oh, wow.
0: Awesome.
2: It's a one wiper. Two wipers.
1: That's awesome.
2: One wipe to get anything out of the way. Another wipe to make sure.
0: Yeah.
2: And then I'm gone.
1: You don't want to be too hopeful where you're like, first wipe, there's nothing. It can't be true.
2: You cannot one wipe.
1: And then you do the second one, you're like, I could have risked that.
2: Yeah.
1: I really could have, like...
2: And it's euphoric. I didn't even wash my hands.
0: See, now we...
1: See, yeah.
0: People took these wipes.
1: You lost us.
0: Yeah. I was very close to these wipes. I've realised ULY is a bad place for freshest food. Surely everyone is rated as very sick.
2: No, like, I mean, as long as you're not, like, licking it too much. There are a lot of
0: people
2: who try and hold back.
0: Sometimes people
2: will just go straight, like, lips to the mic.
0: Oh. Yeah, sometimes it happens.
1: Is there anyone tongue in the mic?
0: Well, Arlo got here a lot earlier than us today.
1: Yeah, we're not sure what happened.
2: No, I don't think...
1: We've caught him in some bad words.
2: No one's been caught tongue in the mic yet.
0: That's fair.
1: Okay.
0: That's fair.
2: You never know.
1: You're a careful man.
2: Yeah.
1: Yeah, fair enough. I mean...
0: Well, I don't know.
2: What do you mean?
0: No,
1: what do I mean?
0: Right, so we have different rules in different places, though. Like, radio, they don't eat the mics.
2: Oh, okay.
0: Volleyball,
2: yes.
0: Play volleyball. Pool van, bro. Hey, you have to get rid of the chain off the table. Wow, this was the worst transition yet.
2: What was that?
0: I might just have run and he hasn't turned... He just turned down the music.
2: You turned the music down, you just
0: you turned off
2: song.
0: The bed and
2: played
0: my
2: song.
1: What do you mean I turned it down?
0: Just turned off
2: play
0: the bed
2: the
0: and not turned on the music.
2: Press the play button on the song,
1: I did, it's playing.
0: Henry,
2: he's new to this.
0: 5 minutes 30 until the end of the show.
1: It was playing.
2: Is it playing?
0: It's currently paused. Now it's playing.
1: It was playing before.
2: Well, I can't hear.
0: I might just still on Henry. I need to turn the mic off.
2: Bye.

0: happened.
1: What is the only thing, Jacob?
2: Nothing. This is all Henry's fault, and we blame Henry for everything that happens in the studio.
1: Okay.
2: No. So
0: I need to do my quote of the day.
2: Do you have it in mind?
0: Yeah.
2: Okay. Well, we have a minute left, so we don't
1: stretch it. You need to stretch it out.
0: Okay.
2: Well, we can talk about it.
0: Jacob,
1: how do you feel about Henry's quote of the day?
2: Oh, I thought
0: he hasn't said it yet.
1: How do you feel about what it will be?
2: Oh,
1: I was gonna say you can't.
2: My guess is something to do with wiping and efficient and like that. I think that's where his brain went to. But we'll see.
0: Okay, can I just say it?
2: Yeah.
0: Okay. Life's like a box of chocolates. I eat them all and I hate myself.
1: Okay.
0: That was from Greedy Sun Tzu.
1: Okay.
2: Greedy Sun Tzu.
0: Yeah.
1: That one wasn't really your best.
2: That was sad.
1: It was sort of just a Minion meme.
0: I love Minion memes.
1: Yeah, we know.
2: Did you hear the cancelling Minion rush?
1: Yeah, okay, I downloaded it
2: again. Just try it again.
0: It is upsetting.
2: The amount of stuff they made me claim, I was fuming.
1: Yeah, if you keep it downloaded, okay, everyone in the audience, if you download Minion Rush and you keep it downloaded, it won't delete itself when it goes off the app store, but you need to download it now.
0: You can get David's butt out. You can get David's butt out.
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5: From the Sky News Centre at 9, the Prime Minister says he's ready to face down his critics after announcing plans to adjust the state pension triple lock. Andy Burnham told the Labour conference in Liverpool that from 2030, it'll still rise every year in line with inflation or by 2.5%, but won't be linked to average annual earnings. He says the savings will go towards improved social care. Reform UK's Nigel Farage says he'd take a different approach.
6: We don't think that future pensions should be cut. We'd much rather cut net zero funding, the foreign aid budget, and benefits that go to foreign-born people. Our choices are very, very clear.
5: Manchester City say they're innocent and will appeal after being found guilty of systematically breaking Premier League rules for nearly a decade. An independent commission says the club concealed the true state of its revenues to get around financial regulations from 2009 to 2018. Three teenagers have died and another's been arrested after a car went into the River Weir in Sunderland. Police say a black Audi entered the water near Wearmouth Bridge at around 1:30. Lindsay Clancy's been in court in the US for the first time since her murder trial collapsed last month. The 36-year-old killed her children but pleaded not guilty to murder, arguing she had postpartum psychosis. Her defence wants the judge to use his power to declare her not guilty. Anne Emerson hosts the Criminally Obsessed podcast.
7: This is going to push the trial date for sure. Originally, we were thinking that we would have a fall retrial date, and the judge is very interested in getting that on the docket. Both prosecution and defence, though, came back to him and said, we're not ready to pick that trial date.
5: OpenAI has scrapped plans to release its new artificial intelligence model. It's over safety concerns after it showed what's been described as higher levels of deception than its predecessor. And in sport, England are 1-0 up away to 10-man Czech Republic in the Nations League. Jack Hendry's been sent off for Scotland, who trail 1-0 at home to Switzerland. That's the latest. I'm Chris Milligan.

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6: From the Sky News Centre at 10. The Prime Minister's vowed to keep the pensions triple lock until 2030, but says it'll then be adjusted to pay for social care reforms. Andy Burnham's told the Labour conference removing the link to average annual wages will generate significant savings.
7: This is the deal, a state pension that rises every year, no care charges, and a high quality national care service to give peace of mind in later life. Conference, I am going to go out and argue for that.
6: He also promised more public control over utility firms. The PM became emotional when speaking about his dad, who died earlier this month. The Premier League's confirmed Manchester City have been found guilty of all charges over financial rule breaches. An independent commission found the club arranged sham contracts to artificially inflate revenues. City say they'll appeal. Three teenagers have died after a car crashed off the road into the River Weir in Sunderland. Police say four people were in the vehicle at the time and a 17-year-old boy has been arrested. Ex-world snooker champion Graham Dott's been jailed for 7 years for child sex abuse. The 49-year-old targeted a boy and girl of primary school age with multiple bull incidents over several years. Donald Trump says tech executives have signed what he calls a morally binding document on AI. The US president's been meeting with them at the White House. There have been questions around the safety of the technology. Mr. Trump was asked why there was no need for guardrails.
8: And we had a great meeting today, every one of them. We had a great, really a great, great meeting. It was something very, very special. They love our country, they love the world, and they came together and they did something that few people really, it's almost like a constitution in a way.
6: And in sport, England have their first points in the season's Nations League thanks to a 2-0 win away to 10-man Czech Republic. Scotland also had a player sent off in their 3-0 defeat to Switzerland in Sebastian Pokanoli's first game in charge. The Belgian began his time in charge with a goalless draw in Slovenia on Saturday.

quiet sound, while the highs as they come down. Does everything lost need to be found? Does everything lost need to be found?

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2: From the Sky News Centre at 11, Andy Burnham's announced he'll adjust the pension's triple lock from 2030 and use the savings to help pay for social care. The Prime Minister, who's delivered an emotional speech to the Labour conference, also vowed more public control of utility firms. Manchester City say they're innocent and will appeal after being found guilty of systematically breaking Premier League rules for nearly a decade. An independent commission says the club concealed the true state of its revenues to get around financial regulations from 2009. These England fans in Prague are pleased that action's been taken.
3: You can't allow it to continue, because if they don't punish them, it'll happen again. It's probably happening at other clubs.
4: I think it'll drag on for years. I think there's an inevitability with that.
5: It's a shame. It's the beautiful game. It still is. But it should only be a beautiful game when it's a level playing field for all teams.
2: Three teenagers have died and another's been arrested after a car went into the River Weir in Sunderland. Police say a black Audi entered the water at around 1:30. Garvahi Road residents have launched a fresh legal bid to stop the Drumcree parade. They argue the parade's commission misinterpreted police advice on the risk of disorder. Protesters continue to block the mainly nationalist area of Portadown while Orange Men wait for permission to march. The Court of Appeal will hear the residents' case on Friday. England bounced back from defeat to Spain with a 2-0 victory away to the Czech Republic in the Nations League. The hosts were reduced to 10 men in the first half, with goals from Anthony Gordon and Harry Kane after the break in Prague. Manager Thomas Tuchel says it wasn't glamorous, but that's okay.
6: You have to sometimes do the hard work with not a lot of praise, because we were the favourites and we wanted to win. We demanded the win from us. Then you go up with one man, of course, and everyone expects we ourselves. You're suddenly the heavy favourite.
2: Scotland had Jack Hendry sent off early in their 3-0 defeat to Switzerland at Hampden Park. It was manager Sebastian Pokanoli's first home game in charge. That's the latest. I'm AJ Walsh.

0: Someone said that cab stopped suddenly and it all went downhill.
1: Went downhill from there.
0: I really. Why are you?

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2: From the Sky News Centre at midnight, the Prime Minister says he'll change the triple lock on pensions in 2030 to pay for major changes to social care in England. Andy Burnham told Labour's party conference in Liverpool that it will still rise each year in line with inflation or by 2.5%. He says a new national care service would reflect his party's best traditions.
3: Where everyone contributes and everyone is covered, free at the point of use, and no care charges paid out of your basic state pension.
2: The Conservatives claim the PM's plans make tax rises inevitable. The Premier League's confirmed Manchester City have been found guilty of all charges over financial rules breaches. An independent commission found the club arranged sham contracts to artificially inflate revenues. City say they'll appeal. It's been confirmed a fire which killed a mother and her three children was caused by an e-scooter battery. The unit was on charge at the time of the fire when it broke out in the early hours of Tuesday morning. One of the five men arrested near RAF Fairford on suspicion of terrorism reportedly called police themselves an hour before a local farmer raised the alarm on Sunday. Officers found petrol but no explosives in three vans near the US used airbase. The suspects were later released on bail under strict conditions. In sport, Sebastian Pokanoli's first home game in charge of Scotland ended in a 3-0 defeat to Switzerland in the Nations League. Jack Hendry was sent off just 11 minutes into the match at Hampden Park. Pokanoli says it was a frustrating evening.
4: We start quite aggressive, front feet, and yeah, after 8 minutes, the game plan have to put on the side and just see the team reacting well or not with 10 men, and they did the best, to be honest.
2: And England have their first points thanks to a 2-0 win away to 10-man Czech Republic. That's the latest. I'm AJ Walsh.

0: Are you crazy about sport?
1: She hits it on the crossbar.
0: So are we.
2: It's time for the College Sport Report.
0: Head to ury.org.uk/

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Yeah. When I see police, then we gang low. That's another piece, that's another zone. Ice in the VVs, now she down to get treachy. I got all this water on me like Fiji. Jump

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2: From the Sky News Centre at 1. The Conservatives claim Andy Burnham's plans to overhaul the pension triple lock by 2030 to fund social care means tax rises are inevitable. Under the plans, pensions will continue to rise every year by at least 2.5% or in line with inflation. Manchester City's chief executive says the Premier League's case against them is based on a single false accusation. He's responded to the guilty verdict of an independent commission, finding they breached financial regulations over a 9-year period. Ferran Soriano's issued a 3-minute video accusing the government body of having a conspiracy against them. He insists they'll fight to clear their name.
3: Our lawyers will now file an appeal that sets out that the opinion contains clear material errors of law, principle and fact. And it is unsafe.
2: Three teenagers have died after a car went into the River Weir in Sunderland yesterday. Police say a black Audi entered the water at around 1:30. A 17-year-old boy has been arrested. Lindsay Clancy's lawyer has argued there isn't enough evidence to prove she killed her three children in Massachusetts in 2023. The 36-year-old pleaded not guilty by reason of postpartum psychosis. This marks a shift after the trial ended with a deadlocked jury. Prosecutors maintain Clancy strangled her kids. Anne Emerson hosts the Criminally Obsessed podcast.
4: This is going to push the trial date for sure. Originally, we were thinking that we would have a fall retrial date, and the judge is very interested in getting that on the docket. Both prosecution and defense, though, came back to him and said, we're not ready to pick that trial date.
2: In sport, England bounced back from defeat to Spain with a 2-0 victory away to the Czech Republic in the Nations League. The hosts were reduced to 10 men in the first half, with goals from Anthony Gordon and Harry Kane after the break in Prague. And Scotland had Jack Hendry sent off early in their 3-0 defeat to Switzerland at Hampden Park. It was manager Sebastian Pokanoli's first home game in charge.